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Yeah. 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He rides and he rides. He sees things from under glass. He looks through his window inside. He sees the things he knows are his.

0: preach. Oh, that's beautiful.
1: Louder!
0: Gotta keep those love good vibration. Can I hear you just a little bit more?
2: Gotta keep those.
0: Oh, it's incredible.
2: Vibration.
0: Smile, you're on TV, film, motion picture stars now.
2: Vibration.
0: Let's hear it for the cameras.
3: Good one.
2: Vibration.
0: Let him hear it in California.
2: Vibration to happen.
0: Just the ladies.
2: Angel.
0: Now, gentlemen only.
2: Beautiful.
0: Hershey, yes. Now everybody!
2: Gotta keep those love good.
0: That's incredible. It looks beautiful out there. Let's hear it.
2: Gotta keep those.
0: That's fantastic. Everybody out here, keep it up. Keep it up. We'll do some other.

year I was nobody. This year I'm selling records. Now everybody wants to come around like I own.

plan. It's like a big blueprint. I'll follow your bus downtown. I'll drive past your house late at night.